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Welcome to Studio Radio, 24 hours a day. We play the best sound of yesterday.

regulators. 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Gotta be handy with the steel if you know what I mean. Earn your keep.

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Though you treat me cruel, you hurt me, and you make me cry. 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
2: 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Well, a bath and dresses and a fancy car, so I better go

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We play the best sound of yesterday.